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1: Just for the record, dear, if we did get together again, what would be in store for us?
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I thank you all, but it's been no bed of roses.